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19: Across the country right now, at this very moment, there are probably arguments taking place about who's doing more of the housework, the homework, the shuttling of kids from this activity to that. It's true. By and large, women do more of this than men. But doesn't have to be that way. And if you and your spouse can level that playing field, it's going to make both of you and your kids happier. Psychologist Yelena Ketchmanovich says this might be how you get there. As hard as it might be at first, try to think of your partner like a teammate, not an adversary. Learn how to do some of the chores your partner does to get a better understanding of how much effort something takes. And finally, take the time to acknowledge what the other person is doing, and every now and then, even express your appreciation. That'll go a long way. I'm Dr. Sanjay Gupta, helping you live a better life.

Thank you for rocking out with me, Luis, the nerdy metalhead, here on K-Bear 101, where next week we are continuing in our My Chemical Romance Flyaway giveaway. One lucky winner and a friend is going to go see My Chemical Romance on the best possible day to see My Chemical Romance, Halloween. Can you imagine seeing Black

Stained is going to be at the Utah First Credit Union Amphitheater on October 7th this year. And if it's been a while since you've seen them, you've got to get a pair of tickets and enjoy that show. Here's a reminder of how good it'll be. This is It's Been a While on Utah's Rock Station.

That's right. We're about to listen to Rage Against the Machine song, Gorilla Radio, on the radio. This is the best place to do it, and that means I'm not the only one telling you to crank up your smart speaker or car speaker. Zach Delarocha is telling you to do it here on Utah's Rock Station.

0: In the winter of 1986, the Rockies began to rumble. The sound was Utah's new rock station, K-Bear 101. Now 40 years later, K-Bear is still rocking Utah. And we have you to thank. Through thick and thin, you've stuck with us. So thanks for rocking with K-Bear. Here's to the next 40 years.
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2: Even for people who fall asleep easily, staying asleep can be difficult. You wake up, your mind starts to race, you can't turn those thoughts off. Sleep experts say there are a few things you can try. Cognitive shuffling. That's when you choose a random, impersonal, non-emotional word. Then for each letter of that word, think of as many words that begin with each letter as you can before moving on to the next one. It distracts your brain from stress. It also mimics the fragmented thought patterns that usually occur as you drift off to sleep. Sensory grounding is something else. That's when you work through things you can hear, feel, see, smell, or taste. That helps you to be in the moment instead of dwelling on the past or the future. Or just do a mental walkthrough of a place you know well. Familiar but neutral imagery that can calm the brain. I'm Dr. Sanjay Gupta, helping you live a better life.
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0: The show, the Salt Lake Soundcheck. That is where he plays local Utah rock and roll bands. He almost always brings them into the studio. They're answering questions in between songs that you can text in. They're talking about performances that are coming up. Sometimes they're playing songs from bands they perform with frequently. It's just so cool to see the local rock and roll scene. It happens every Sunday night at 8 p.m., so in just an hour. Tonight's Salt Lake Soundcheck guest is Andrew W. Boss. You want to check that out? We've got that coming for right now. We've got some more great music with Evanescence and Metallica here on KBAR 101.
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Thank you so much for rocking out with me, Luis, the nerdy metalhead here on K-Bear 101. Rocking out with you on the weekends is always, it's the highlight of my weekend. Just headbanging and having a good time. You're going to be up for a bit longer. You've got to keep rocking out here at K-Bear, because in just an hour, 8 p.m., is my buddy Corey.

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9: Back in 2019, I made a documentary for HBO called One Nation Under Stress. And what was true then is still true now. Money and financial problems are consistently ranked as the number one cause of stress in the United States. And a brand new study out of the Mayo Clinic found that worrying about money may age the heart even faster than traditional risk factors. Unlike an acute stressor, such as a short-term work deadline or a brief illness, financial strain is often chronic and ongoing. And because money affects so many aspects of daily life, financial stress can be difficult to escape. Even so, financial stress does not mean you're doomed. Just means you need to double down on the things you know are good for heart health: diet, exercise, sleep, and of course, not smoking. I'm Dr. Sanjay Gupta, helping you live a better life.
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Thank you so much for rocking out with me, Luis, the Nerdy Metalhead. It is time for me to go. My buddy Corky is up next with his great show, The Salt Lake Soundcheck, with the guest this week being Andrew W. Boss. That is coming right up. But for right now, why don't we enjoy Twisting the Knife here on KBAR 101.

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0: This is the Salt Lake Soundcheck on K-Bear 101, Utah's rock station. This is your 1 hour of local music every Sunday night at 8 o'clock right here on K-Bear 101. My name is Corky. I will be your big, bald, bearded, beautiful host
1: for
0: tonight's show. And with me tonight, the bell ringer, everyone's annoying bell ringer, the world's worst sidekick ever.
2: I'm back.
0: The Kutch, everybody.
2: Hi. And guess who else is back?
0: The Kutch is here. What's that?
2: Guess who else is back?
0: Who else is back?
2: Another sidekick is back.
0: Oh, who? Everyone's favorite loudmouth.
1: Oh, what it do, you sexy freaks. It's good. I feel like I'm back home.
0: Hype Man 5000's back,
1: baby. Glad to be here. The Corkster and the Kutch. We're going to put on a good show for you tonight.
0: You guys are here because you are in Andrew W. Boss, and you guys have a show coming up, and we have you guys on the show tonight to promote that show.
1: Tonight for the show coming up down the road.
0: And we just played one of your songs, Clean, from back in the day, and you're going to be playing this song at your show that we're going to talk about later on.
1: We will be wrecking this song.
0: Yes.
1: August 8th.
0: So, August 8th at Liquid Joe's. So, we'll get to more details on that show, but let's go around the room and have you guys introduce yourselves. Tell us what you do in the band. We also have another band in here. The Boss Boys are here, and they're going to be playing the show. It's going to be an all-ages show at August 8th, right?
1: That's right, all-ages show. There's Young Bucks. You get to see the Young Boss Boys out there.
3: It's mine and Adam's boys.
0: Yeah. Isn't that cool?
3: The Boss Boys.
0: We were just talking about that the other day, how Sublime's lead singer, Son, is now playing, singing.
3: He's now
0: for
3: singing, yeah. Yeah, Rome went and did his own thing now.
0: Yeah.
3: Yep.
0: And so, and then the Kutch was like, well, maybe, Taylor Hawkins' son should play for the Foo Fighters, but he's not quite ready yet, I don't think. But
3: not for that much road time.
0: That'll be kind of he probably can't get into many arenas.
2: I hope so, though.
0: Yeah. One of these days it might happen.
2: One of these days it might happen.
0: So, I have a game for us to play. It's called Best, First, or Worst. It's a question that you will have to answer. It's a random question. You're going to have to pick a card. And whatever it says on there, that's your random question of the night. And so after you introduce yourself, tell us
3: what you
0: do in the band.
3: Hit me with it.
0: Then you have to
1: just
0: spread them out and have them pick a card, the Kutch.
1: Everybody gets a card. You get a card.
0: We'll see what cards you get. Go ahead, Adam. Introduce yourselves. Tell us what's on your card and what you do in the band.
1: What I do? This is Adam Boss. I am Hype Man 5000, Utah's favorite loudmouth. And I am the hype man of the band. Andrew W. Boss.
0: Okay, and what does your card say that you have to answer?
1: Share a pet experience?
0: Yeah, share your pet experience. Your best, first, or worst.
1: I picked the Ling Room.
0: do you have a pet?
1: I don't have a pet. I lost my boy years and years ago, and I haven't got a new one. But his name was Ozzy.
0: Oh.
1: And one of the greatest times ever. He's getting old, and he's getting a little senile.
0: Yeah.
1: One night, we're in the backyard, and he saw this cat come jumping over the fence. And he jumped up and caught that sucker right out of the tree. I was so proud of him. He didn't last long after that, but he was an old boy, you know? But he just made me proud.
0: He was still fighting. He was still fighting.
3: We named him Ozzy because he looked like Bark of the Moon.
0: Oh, okay, did he?
3: He looked like the cover of Bark of the Moon.
0: That's so nice. That's fun. That's fun. All right, who's next?
3: So I'm Flip.
0: What do you do in the band?
3: I do guitar and vocals and
2: pelvic thrust.
0: Pelvic thrust.
3: A lot of pelvic thrust. Some break dancing. And I got two stupid cards because I got one says share a boss experience.
0: That's perfect. You can do whatever you want. You're the boss.
3: I mean, I'm sharing now. So there you go. And my other one is share a poop experience. Oh. I've been a nurse for 15 years. So yeah. I got stories that I don't think you can share on.
0: But you know what you do. You do a lot of pictures in places

0: where you poop.
1: I do, yeah. So I think, okay, there we go. There's our poop story. We'll do, when we're on tour for the last, like, 10 years, we do a bathroom selfie at the end of every show, every night on tour. So
0: that's your poop story.
1: Now it's kind of become a thing. And people, it's kind of cool because we'll go different states and people come up and be like, before the show, they'll be like, hey, I want to be in the bathroom selfie.
0: Bathroom selfie. And then you got more and more people involved in that.
2: Sometimes you can get 30, sometimes you can... sometimes it gets a little nasty, but
1: we fit a lot of people.
2: Aren't the nicest, cleanest places at some of these venues we've jammed.
1: But that's what was funny about it at first, and then we start getting like 30, 40 people into the pictures. And anyways,
0: that's funny. That's funny. Yeah, people want to take pictures with you guys in the bathroom. What do you want?
1: My first time I did that was with Nonpoint in Montana, and I walked up to the guitarist for Nonpoint, who's not there anymore. It wasn't Rashid. Rashid went and did pictures with me, but I asked him, I said, hey, do you want to come in the bathroom and do pictures with me?
0: Uh-huh.
1: And then he wouldn't talk to me like the rest of the time.
0: It's kind
1: of
0: weird. That's another poop story.
1: That's another poop story.
0: All right, let's move on. Tell us your name, what you do in your band, the Boss Boys.
3: Hey, what's up? My name's also Adam Boss. Not Hype Man 3000. I do my own thing. I mainly do a lot of the production, a lot of the vocals that we do. But mainly I like to dance. Mainly that's what's in my heart.
0: And you're playing the show that they're having on August 8th, outside at Liquid Joe's.
3: First show, performing with our dads. Usually we do a whole lot of other local silly funky shows. This one, we're going to be doing it with our pops. It's going to be crazy.
0: This is going to be a first time for you guys to do that?
3: Yeah.
0: That's cool.
3: Yeah, it's going to be exciting. For my card, I got to share a Breaking the Law experience.
0: Oh, no.
3: Right?
0: Oh, no. Dad, don't listen.
3: Now, I'm going to be up front. I don't break the law ever.
0: Oh, there you go.
3: I learned from my dad.
0: There you go.
3: I learned
0: from my dad. Don't do what Adam does.
3: If I did ever break the law, Jackson tells me a lot of the time, break only one law at a time.
0: Okay.
3: Number one life advice.
0: There you go.
3: I'm going to pass it to Jax.
0: That's a good one. All right.
4: My name's Jackson. I do vocals mainly. I help write the songs, like the concept and such. I got share a first day of school experience.
0: Okay.
4: I didn't go to middle school. So on my first day of high school, I saw, some big-breasted women or young girls, you know, to me at the time.
0: Yeah.
4: That changed my life in that moment. Probably my first day of high school.
0: That's a good first day.
5: Real eye opener.
4: Yeah. I didn't realize that was happening at this point.
1: The ratio is impressive.
0: A big eye opener.
1: High school, you're like, you'll never be in that ratio ever again.
0: No. Yeah. First time. Yeah. All right. Good job, you guys. We're going to play some more Andrew W. Boss coming up. We also have some Wicked Temple coming up after the break. If you have questions for these guys, any more questions that you guys have, text them into 801-720-KBER.
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0: Text them in right now. 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
0: That's the rules. Let's do it. It is the Salt Lake Soundcheck right here on KBER 101.
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9: What are the chances you are listening to this while drinking a nice hot cup of coffee? If so, don't let me stop you. For years, we've been reporting on the health benefits of coffee, and that's not going to stop today. A new study, this one out of Harvard School of Public Health, found that coffee and tea could help lower your risk of developing dementia. People who enjoyed 1 to 3 caffeinated cups a day saw the biggest impact. In addition to the caffeine, coffee contains hundreds of bioactive compounds that can influence inflammation, glucose metabolism, vascular function, and oxidative stress. It's also possible coffee drinkers might be doing other things that keep them healthy. Eating a more balanced diet, getting plenty of exercise, sleep, not smoking, or drinking too much alcohol. And finally, staying socially active. I'm Dr. Sanjay Gupta, helping you live a better life.
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0: That is Wicked Temple with Brightburn right here on the Salt Lake Soundcheck. It's the Kutch approved song of the night.
1: Yes, I love that song Kutch by those guys.
0: Yes, it's they're playing a show this Saturday at Aces High. It's a show. It's a fundraiser for Clementine Ranch. Lindsay is the owner of Clementine Ranch. She has an animal sanctuary out in Harriman, and it's presented by Harvesters of Utah, local. It's a local Metallica fan club that puts on shows, and Wicked Temple is going to be playing that show along with the Four Horsemen and Contra Ferris. So go check that show out Saturday and help help out the Clementine Ranch and Lindsay.
1: Go support Lindsay and her ranch.
0: Lindsay does a lot for that, and she needs a lot of funds, a lot of funding to go help to produce that.
2: Animals. She has a lot of animals.
3: Is the Four Horsemen is that a Metallica band?
0: Metallica tribute band. Yeah. So it's going to be an awesome time, and Wicked Temple's awesome. We just played Wicked Temple, and so
3: I'd like to say that I really like that song also.
0: Yes. Okay. What is it? Flip approved?
3: I would say that's Flip approved song, yeah.
1: I'll allow it.
3: Okay. I got some flashbacks from that song. I think I came off a mountain to that song.
0: You said it sounded similar to Slayer, kind
3: of. Yeah, some old school Slayer. Yeah, I liked it.
0: Yeah.
3: I liked it a lot.
0: Yeah. Let's go ahead and move on to your next song that you probably like a lot. It's called A Killer. It's it's an Andrew W. Boss song.
3: Yeah.
0: Yeah.
2: It's a love song.
0: It's one of those love songs.
2: It's like kind of like an 80s ballad.
3: So this song's basically about...
0: what do you want to know about this?
3: Lying, cheating spouse that ends up getting busted, and then you kill them and burn the house down.
0: Wow. Wow. This is an uplifting song.
3: So it's a love song.
0: Yeah, it's a love song.
3: I mean, in the end, everything works out.
0: Right, right. We got a show we got a show coming up from you guys, and we're going to talk about that after the song here. So stick around for that. And if you guys have any questions for Andrew W. Boss, go ahead and check him or text him into 801-720-KBER.
1: 5237.
0: 801-720-KBER.
2: 5237.
0: Text him in right now. We'll ask him on the air towards the end of the show, and you will hear their answers because they have to answer it.
2: You have to ask them, and if you ask them, we got to answer them.
1: That's the rule.
0: Here it is, Andrew W. Boss, A Killer, right here on K-Bear 101.
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0: There it is, a killer. Andrew W. Boss right here on the Salt Lake Soundcheck, K-Bear 101. All right, you guys. It is time.
1: What time is it?
0: For Soundcheck approved shows. That's right. There's plenty of shows out there, and these shows are Soundcheck approved.
1: Big old rubber stamp of approval.
0: Wow.
1: On your forehead.
0: Wow.
2: Wow. You said big old rubber, and I didn't know you were going to keep going with the sentence.
0: Yeah.
1: Rubber stamp. You know, like Bugs Bunny, you know, back in the Looney Tunes days when they had those big stamps? That's what I'm saying.
0: They still have stamps like that. They don't. There's no Looney Tunes days.
1: That's where I got it from.
0: Oh, that's where you got it from. I see. All right. So you stole.
1: I did.
0: The idea.
1: I stole the idea. I sure did.
2: It's a good idea.
3: You're about to get stamped right now.
0: Let's go ahead and move to Friday at Liquid Joe's, The Unaffected and Madame Savage.
1: What?
0: Savage.
1: Okay.
0: Savage.
1: All right.
0: I don't know why I said it so weird.
2: You say it again. No. Gorky, say it again.
0: Savage.
2: No, the other way.
0: Also on Friday at Hog Wallow, you can check out Jordan Matthew Young with Paige and the Overtones. Also at Aces High on Saturday. What?
1: Nothing.
0: And presented by Harvesters of Utah, Local 541, the fifth member fan club of Metallica. It's a fundraiser for Clementine Ranch, the Animals of Sanctuary, ran by Lindsay from K-Bear 101. Wicked Temple, the Four Horsemen, and Contra Ferris will be playing that show Saturday night.
1: So go support.
0: Aces High and Lindsay and Clementine Ranch. Also, Saturday, August 8th at Liquid Joe's, it's an all-ages show, you guys.
2: What? They do those? Holy smokies.
3: Tonight.
0: Andrew W. Boss, Blackwater Voodoo, Belle and the Blackbird, Crossover, and the Boss Boys. Their first time playing with their pops.
2: Yep.
0: It's going to be a good show.
3: It's going to be a great night. You get to see, it's going to be a lot of fun, a little good times.
0: Yeah. August 8th. Not this Saturday, but next Saturday.
3: You got time to stretch out and get ready.
0: Get stretched out, get ready, because we're playing all of Andrew W. Boss songs right now. You're going to get to know them, and you're going to be getting ready to warm up
3: to
0: them.
3: That's right, and we've missed you, and hopefully you've missed us.
0: And then August 22nd at Liquid Joe's, it's Steph and Corky's B-Day Bash.
1: If you don't love Steph, I don't love you.
0: That's right. It's Steph Persona, Damn That Rooster, the Alice in Chains tribute band, and Poonhammer.
1: Woo! We have two of the Poonhammer Boys.
0: We got two of the Poonhammer Boys.
2: We are the Poonhammer Boys.
0: You're doing double duty.
3: We will be
0: duty.
3: We're working on some.
2: That would have been good for my poop card. Would have been double duty.
0: You do double duty a lot.
2: Yeah. You get up and walk around. You got to go do another show.
0: Yeah. That's double duty for you.
2: That's double duty.
0: And then you take a picture in the restroom after the show.
2: Right. Yeah.
0: Yeah. So,
2: well, I'm a classy guy.
0: We're.
2: That's what it comes down to.
0: We'll have more music on the way from Andrew W. Boss. But also, we got a double shot coming up from Belle and the Blackbird, who's playing the show August 8th with Andrew W. Boss.
2: Sweet.
0: Double shot, baby.
2: Bam.
1: I love double shots. You love double shots.
0: Who don't love double shots?
1: Adam does, too.
3: Me and Cork, you've taken quite a few double shots.
0: I don't remember that.
2: Yeah. I know. You guys probably both don't remember a lot of the double shots you've taken.
0: Oh, boy. It is a Salt Lake Soundcheck right here on K-Bear 101.
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14: A better life with Dr. Sanjay Gupta.
5: I read this interesting story the other day, which was written by a colleague of mine, about why so-called, quote, admin nights are the new book club for busy adults. Now, I learned this is a term coined by journalist Chris Collin, who wrote about this life hack in the Wall Street Journal. An admin night is when people come together for a night, a fun night, while holding one another accountable to an assignment. The ones usually considered back burner tasks, the ones that you've been putting off. The person you choose to do an admin night with matters a lot because that's your accountability partner. That's what one person told us. People love the social aspect because it can bring these boring tasks to light, make them feel more fun, and where you go matters as well. You need to have enough space and hopefully not too many distractions. And again, don't forget to leave some time for fun. I'm Dr. Sanjay Gupta, helping you live a better life.
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0: There it is, the double shot from Bell and the Blackbird right here on the Salt Lake Soundcheck, K-Bear 101. What are you saying there, buddy? You talking to your people on your Facebook Live?
1: I was talking to myself. I have had injuries. I apologize.
0: I'm just talking on here. I'm going to turn your mic off if you're going to keep talking. So Bell and Blackbird, double shot right there with the first song was Fun. Titled Fun, and off their new EP, Fun, and then My Lady Love right there. They're playing a show with Andrew W. Boss at Liquid Joe's August 8th with Blackwater Voodoo, Crossover, and the Boss Boys will be there too. So that's going to be a fun time. Your mic's back on now.
1: Thank you. It's going to be a real fun time. We're going to get weird. We're going to make bad decisions. We're going to,
0: you don't make too many bad decisions.
2: That's a great lineup. It's all ages show.
0: Anymore.
2: You can still go inside, get you some coldies, let your kids rock and roll. Come out, get crazy with us.
0: It is all ages. There are going to be a couple shows outside, and then it moves inside later on in the night. But yeah.
2: It's just a full day of rock and roll.
0: It's going to be fun. So go see it. Why don't you?
2: That's right.
3: You should go see it.
0: If you have questions for these guys, you have one more song to get them in, and then we're going to ask those questions that you ask us to ask them, and then they have to answer it. That's the rule, right?
1: And I'll send pics. I already said that.
0: Pics, right?
1: Yeah.
0: The pictures.
1: If there's questions, if I need to send video or pic proof, I will.
0: Okay.
1: Let's keep it on hold.
0: There is already a video out there on my Facebook page of you doing a high kick into the camera on our hype video.
1: Just now, yeah.
0: Yeah, tonight.
1: Yeah.
0: That's proof right there that you could do a high kick.
1: I can.
0: You're very limber.
1: I am limber.
0: You didn't even stretch out before you did it. You just did it.
1: Right, yeah. I mean, if you want me to put my feet behind my head, I'm gonna need a couple minutes.
0: Okay, I don't want to.
1: Minutes,
0: do that.
1: Cork.
0: I don't need that.
1: And I'm gonna need some ice cream and dinner first. Too.
0: I don't want to.
3: They have Otter Pops in the back.
0: All right,
3: one of those.
0: So text.
1: We can negotiate.
0: Text those questions in right now to 801-720-KBER.
3: 5237.
0: 801-720-KBER.
2: 5237.
0: Text them in right now. We got another song from you guys, Avengers. What do you want to know about this one? I know it's fun.
2: This is just this is a song. It's one of the older songs. It's just it's owed to the troops, to the real Avengers that are out there.
0: Yeah.
2: Doing the real work, the real heroes.
0: Yeah. So. Wrote a song about them.
1: This Military brothers and sisters.
2: Yeah, this was written with Andrew and our brother Eric.
1: Yeah.
2: So it's a pretty cool song, great song. Hopefully you like it.
1: Our brother that just passed, Eric.
0: Okay.
2: Put those flags in the air.
1: Yep.
0: Yes.
2: American flags.
0: Nice. All right, here it is, you guys. Andrew W. Boss with Avengers right here on the Salt Lake Soundcheck, K-Bear 101.

0: There it is. We were just having some fun dancing around to Avengers, man. That was great.
1: Yeah, we were.
0: Yeah, we're here. We're here. We're still here, you guys.
1: Yes.
0: Andrew W. Boss with Avengers here. They have a show coming up August 8th. Put it on your calendars. Don't miss it. Liquid Joe's, Andrew W. Boss, Blackwater Voodoo, Belle and the Blackbird, Crossover, and the Boss Boys. It's going to be a good time. All ages. Bring the fam. Bring the gram.
2: Stay all night long.
0: It's all ages. You got to stay all night long.
3: It's going to be a really fun show.
2: These guys
3: are weirder than us.
0: Boss Boys, you mean?
3: The Boss Boys.
0: Yeah.
3: Boss Boys are actually weirder, even weirder than Poonhammer.
0: They're going to be out on the outside stage.
3: They're going to be on the outside stage opening up the show.
2: You can have fun. It's going to be good.
3: And then, after the outside stuff, the inside stuff happens. And then, you know what happens when the inside stuff happens. You know Corky.
0: I don't know. I don't remember most of it. Talk about Boss Boys music.
2: He remembers that part.
0: What kind of music do you describe yourself as, or what kind of act are you?
4: I think we're very similar to the Lonely Island, but we do a lot of comedy with like rap.
5: I think we're not similar to the Lonely Island at all.
0: Who's the Lonely Island?
1: It's from Saturday Night Live. Right?
5: Oh yeah, oh, okay. That's Andy Sandberg's thing.
0: Oh okay, so it's kind of like a comedy. Yeah.
5: No, that's not Skeet. No, that's Andy Sandberg.
0: Okay. Okay. So
5: he's got like his own band. He's
4: they made a movie about it's him
5: like
4: the band.
5: That song. I don't know which ones I can list.
0: Okay. It's okay.
1: I'm on a boat.
0: I'm on a boat.
1: Something in a box.
5: Yeah.
0: Okay.
5: Our music is more like
0: it's similar to that kind of stuff, but not.
5: No, it's like the character we're playing. Like we have a song 250 bad B words in a parking lot.
0: Okay.
5: And the joke is like it's too many women in this parking lot.
0: Okay.
5: And and we're talking about handing out charcuterie boards.
0: Okay.
5: Things
4: riding
5: of that nature.
4: Riding on a jet ski.
5: Yeah.
4: It's like if we logistically, like, how would we get those women in that parking lot, you know?
0: So just so you guys know, this is Adam and Flip's sons.
3: Right.
0: So that's why
3: it's our boy. It's our boys.
0: You raised them right.
3: I'm telling you, like, it's hard to music. It's hard to out-weird us, but they freaking do it, man.
0: So I would say don't miss this show. Come early. What time do you think you get going on this one? Like 7?
2: Music starts at 7. Okay. Doors are 6. Swing on through.
0: Yeah. Come early, you guys. What else are you going to do?
2: Yeah, what are you going to do?
3: Bring your kids.
0: August 8th, Liquid Joe's.
3: Kids always end up partying with us
0: it's
3: on
0: gonna
3: stage.
0: It's going to be a fun. Yeah, it's going to be a fun all-kids show. So, yeah. I like it.
2: Yeah, we always have the kids up on stage jumping around with us. So, bring them out. Bring yourself out. We'll let you on stage too, maybe.
0: And you guys are going to be outside on the outside stage too, closing that down.
2: Yes.
0: And then
2: yes,
0: we're going to go inside for the other fun and excitement.
2: All the other good stuff.
0: So, we also, Adam, you know who I'm talking about here. Larry from Barbary Coast.
2: Yeah, how we doing, Larry?
0: I was there last Wednesday. I was trying to win win some money on the bingo out there. And
2: you won a bunch of stuff. Just didn't win the big cash.
0: Win the big one. But we were having fun out there with Larry. And he thought I looked like Dale Earnhardt Jr.
2: Yeah.
0: So I sent a picture of Dale Earnhardt. Well, I didn't have to send a picture to the coach. About I know he knows who it looks
2: he
0: like.
2: He knows a little bit about that.
0: But I sent the picture that he showed me. How I look like him, and the coach is like,
1: I was like, no, that was a younger picture. I mean, you look more like the older Dale Jr.
0: Oh, thank you. So you
1: just because you have the gray in the beard, and now Junior's a little, he's not so junior no more. He has a little gray in the beard.
0: Oh, so
1: too.
0: I sent you the young picture, and you said, no, you look like the older picture.
1: Yeah, and I sent the older picture.
3: What a gentleman, huh?
0: Yeah, what a nice friend of mine, a sidekick here. That's why he's the world's worst sidekick, you guys. Just proving the point. Proving the point here. All right, it's text question time, you guys. So get those text questions out. If you want to send one in right now, you can. 801-720-KBER.
1: 5237.
0: Text them in. What do you have a question, Mr. The Kutch, the world's worst sidekick
1: ever?
0: I've
1: asked Adam and Flip my question that I normally ask.
0: Do you
1: like
0: have a different
1: times.
0: Question that you can come up with because you're the world's worst sidekick?
1: Give
0: can
1: me
0: you
1: a,
0: think of something else?
1: Give me a couple minutes.
0: Okay.
1: I'm not good at thinking on my feet.
0: All right. Well, so you're next. Kid sent me a question that says...
2: Corky would always stump me. What
0: Andrew W. Boss song had the biggest mosh pit live that you've ever seen?
3: So I have a definitive answer for that because our TM, who's in New Jersey, Cyril Mountain, is on the live, and he says, and he films all of our stuff, he says, It's definitely Wreck, Forever, and then Mosh Pit's number one.
0: Wreck, Forever.
3: Wreck the Place.
0: Uh-huh, Forever.
3: Forever is number two. Before That's a big one.
2: Our Mosh Pit song is called Before We All Go Home.
0: Before We All Go Home.
3: Which everybody calls it Mosh Pit, so we call it Mosh Pit
0: now. Does
3: he
0: remember where they were at?
3: Where were we at, Ciro?
0: Oh, okay. We don't have time for Ciro.
2: We got to open for Suicidal up at the complex one time, and that was pretty cool. Getting that
0: for Suicidal?
2: Getting to see the crowd.
3: 420 in Phoenix, Arizona, opening for Twisted, Blaze, and ABK. That was lit. That was a
2: juggle crowds.
3: That was madness, yeah.
0: And you've played with Suicidal twice. Didn't you play at the Depot?
3: Three times.
0: And you won the contest that we had here to open for
2: awesome.
0: For the Depot show.
3: The Mighty Suicidal. That's the soundtrack to my childhood. So that's, and we got to play with them when Lombardo was playing drums.
0: Do you remember when they came over to your merch booth at the complex?
2: Yeah,
0: and
2: we
0: just
2: were
0: said
2: not
0: hi
2: prepared.
0: To us?
2: And, me and Rob just kind of just froze up.
0: He's right here, you guys. Like, you guys want a picture or not? Let's go. Take advantage of that opportunity
2: Super
0: there.
2: Cool.
0: That was cool.
2: Mike Muir, you go see him play. He's like a motivational speaker.
0: Mike Muir is down to earth and cool.
2: Yeah, he's awesome.
0: He was hanging out with everybody.
2: That guy makes me look lazy on stage.
3: Yeah. It's like watching Macho Camacho do a metal show.
0: Uh-huh.
3: He just never stops. Yeah. The dude never stops.
0: Yeah. Yeah. All right. The Cutch, do you have a question now?
1: Oh, man. I don't either. Well, how about the Boss Boys? So, how did you guys, I guess, what's your inspiration for your show?
0: How did you get started? What do you like to do?
1: Yeah. What drove you to do this?
5: You got it. I kind of didn't want to rap for a while. And then Adam wanted to rap, and then we were going to open mics, and I was doing stand up, and we rap, and we tried a bunch of different stuff, but then we rapped, and it's way better than all the skit stuff we were trying to do. It hits way harder. And we were doing open mics at the time, and there's no rap people in the local open mics, so it was it was doing really well. It was we just enjoyed performing.
0: Mm-hmm.
5: Musically, I think we're mainly inspired by people who don't make comedic stuff at all, like Isaiah Rashad, or who do you think?
4: A lot of rappers, maybe Kid Cudi is who I'm inspired by, or Dominic Fike, but a lot of the times I just make it as I go. I mean, whatever sounds good. We stick to a very specific genre of hyper-pop, or even just regular pop music, just because a lot of the slower songs, people can hear you a lot more clearly.
0: Mm-hmm.
4: Especially when you're trying to say jokes, because a lot of times we will be rapping and people are like, haha, but not till 2 minutes after they heard what we said.
0: Right.
3: So pretty much their dads are their main influence on music.
0: Yeah. They're comedians.
1: I mean, you guys have a lot of costume changes in Poonhammer, so I guess I've heard they've performed on roller skates or
0: they don't even rollerblade.
4: That's another thing. We don't rollerblade. I'll perform in a Pimco like my dad does. We'll have a lot of tearaway pants.
5: Yeah, we'll be tearing away our pants at the show.
0: Oh boy.
4: Anytime we're at a venue, we ask the head guy who runs it if we can do pyrotechnics, if we can do a slip and slide. They always say no, but we're hoping.
2: they always ask afterwards, which I think you're supposed to ask beforehand, but
5: we keep asking.
2: You know, ask for forgiveness.
3: It's easier to ask for forgiveness than ask permission.
0: Yeah. So, all right. Well, guys, we're excited to see you August 8th, and we're going to be at the show Liquid Joe's, Blackwater Voodoo, Bell and the Blackbird crossover, and the Boss Boys, along with Andrew W. Boss. We're excited for you guys. You guys are back.
1: And if you've never gone to an Andrew W. Boss show, I suggest you go to this one because they are awesome on stage. Probably one of the best live bands you'll ever see in your life.
0: They're not even on stage.
3: Thanks, bro.
0: They're not even on stage half the time. They're off stage most of the time, too. So you got to watch out. You got to be careful.
3: We're going to be at your table.
0: Yeah.
3: We're going to be
0: eating your nachos, whatever
3: I'm going to have some of your nachos, yeah.
0: And we're excited for the future coming up. You guys have stuff planned for the tours coming up and maybe a spring tour coming.
2: Some future dates that we have soon.
3: We're shooting for spring for tour.
0: Yeah.
3: That's what it's looking at.
0: So stay tuned to these guys, their socials, and find out where they're at and go check them out. So
2: come get rowdy with us.
0: Yeah. We love it. Let's play one more song, you guys. How about that?
3: How about that?
0: You want to play Forever?
2: First of all, I say thanks to you, her. Let us come back to the sound check.
0: Thank you. Yeah, well, you know,
2: miss you boys all the time, and it's feels good to be back in here.
0: We're excited to have you guys playing music again and getting out there. You know, Andrew had a few health issues, but he's back and ready to go. So you guys are full steam ahead now.
3: Yeah, we're gonna get it.
0: Gonna get it. Get it good.
3: We're gonna get it.
2: Get it good.
0: Okay.
3: Get you at your table.
0: Yeah. Watch out. You gotta be on. You gotta have a head on your on a swivel when you're at an Andrew W. Boss show and a Poonhammer show also. Yeah, so. All right, let's play one more song from you guys. Thank you guys for listening to the Salt Lake Soundcheck every Sunday night at 8 o'clock on K-Bear 101. I don't think I give a shout-out to Larry. So, Larry, thank you. It was good to meet you, and thanks for the compliment. And the Kutch doesn't think I look like the young Dale Earnhardt Jr. I look like the older one.
1: Nope.
0: And here it is, one last song from Andrew W. Boss. It's Forever right here on the Salt Lake Soundcheck, K-Bear 101.

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0: Three Doors Down, When I'm Gone on K-Bear 101. And guess what? It is the Salt Lake Soundcheck post-game show with the Corky and the Kutch.
1: I'm still here.
0: You weren't here last week. So I'm sure we all missed you.
1: I know you did.
0: I'm sure we all did. I don't know, so I don't know. Can't really confirm that.
1: Anyways.
0: Hope you had a great time listening to the Salt Lake Soundcheck. We do it every Sunday night at 8 o'clock. We have a local band on. We talk to them. We find out where they're playing. We play their music. We get to know them, and you get to know them, and you get to go see them when they play shows out and about.
1: Yes, you do.
0: And that's what we do. And thank you for listening when you do. And we love it that you do. Thank you for listening to K-Bear, too.
1: Wow. What is going on with you right now?
0: 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We got more on the way on K-Bear 101.
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11: Back in 2019, I made a documentary for HBO called One Nation Under Stress. And what was true then is still true now. Money and financial problems are consistently ranked as the number one cause of stress in the United States. And a brand new study out of the Mayo Clinic found that worrying about money may age the heart even faster than traditional risk factors. Unlike an acute stressor, such as a short-term work deadline or a brief illness, financial strain is often chronic and ongoing. And because money affects so many aspects of daily life, financial stress can be difficult to escape. Even so, financial stress does not mean you're doomed. Just means you need to double down on the things you know are good for heart health. Diet, exercise, sleep, and of course not smoking. I'm Dr. Sanjay Gupta, helping you live a better life.
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0: Volbeat by a Monster's Hand on K-Bear 101, Utah's rock station. It's the Corky and the Kutch, and guess what? This next band I got to see just last weekend. Nope, not in Utah. In Windsor, Canada. Yeah, I went to Windsor, Canada.
1: Yeah, eh?
0: I actually was in Detroit, and we went to the only place that you can cross the border going south into Canada in the United States.
1: Interesting.
0: It was fun. And we got to go see Bush. And the opening band was J.J. Wild. She's a local Canadian girl, and she was really wild and cool.
1: Nice,
0: eh? I like her. I didn't get the accent, so don't worry.
1: Well, don't worry. I got you.
0: But Bush was really good. They do what they always do. They put on a great show, and he went around the Coliseum, and he touched all the fans and sang to them and all that good stuff.
1: Well, that's good.
0: But here's Machine Head. I'll stop talking about my experience. It's Bush on K-Bear 101.

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But it only takes 4 muscles to reach out and bitch slap them. Choose wisely.

0: Rage Against the Machine, Bulls on Parade on K-Bear 101. I just feel all this rage inside of me right now.
1: Yeah, you're like a bull in a china cabinet.
0: Okay. Yeah. On Parade?
1: Sure.
0: All right. Who do you think would win in a fight, Led Zeppelin or Rage Against the Machine?
1: It would be a draw.
0: Because they got that song Black Dog. That's pretty tough.
1: Yeah.
0: And it's Black Dog right now on K-Bear 101.

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6: Back in 2019, I made a documentary for HBO called One Nation Under Stress. And what was true then is still true now. Money and financial problems are consistently ranked as the number one cause of stress in the United States. And a brand new study out of the Mayo Clinic found that worrying about money may age the heart even faster than traditional risk factors. Unlike an acute stressor, such as a short-term work deadline or a brief illness, financial strain is often chronic and ongoing. And because money affects so many aspects of daily life, financial stress can be difficult to escape. Even so, financial stress does not mean you're doomed. It just means you need to double down on the things you know are good for heart health: diet, exercise, sleep, and of course, not smoking. I'm Dr. Sanjay Gupta, helping you live a better life.
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0: That's good old Metallica. And speaking of Metallica, there is a fundraising event going on this Saturday, August 1st at Aces High Saloon for Clementine Ranch. Lindsay runs Clementine Ranch and they're doing a fundraiser for her. And the Harvesters of Utah 541 are the Metallica fan base, fan club here, and they're presenting this show to help Lindsay out at Clementine Ranch.
1: Nice. You should go and support. Lindsay would appreciate it.
0: Why are you screaming at everybody? You should go and support if you can. That'd be great. I'm not yelling at you. Just do what you got to do.
1: Sorry, it was just Metallica. I was just feeling the hype.
0: Wicked Temple will be playing and the Four Horsemen, and it'll be a good time. And go say hi to Lindsay and see how she's doing. It's Bad Omens right now on KBear 101.

What four-letter word starts with F and makes you feel oh so good? Yeah, it's free. K-Bear 101. Get your head out of the gutter.

0: You know where you can see Breaking Benjamin this summer? Yes. September 30th at Utah First Credit Union Amphitheater. It's Breaking Benjamin with Chevelle and Starset. Whoops, I'm yelling.
1: Gosh, quit yelling now.
0: I was so excited. I love Chevelle. I love Starset. And Breaking Benjamin's fun, too. You should go check them out sometime. Oh, maybe September 30th at Utah First Credit Union.
1: Yeah, you should.
0: Amphitheater, not the bank or the credit union. Go to the amphitheater where they sponsored it.
1: They might be playing at the bank. You never know.
0: Well, they could be there cashing in their ticket stub money.
1: Okay, just push play.
0: It is K-Bear 101. 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

0: Yeah, it's pretty cool that the old lead singer's son is now singing for Sublime. He's on tour with the band, and it's pretty cool. I think that's probably the thing to do. That's the right thing to do in the band. If you're going to replace somebody, replace them with your son.
1: Yes, like I think Taylor Hawkins' son should drum for the Foo Fighters.
0: You're right. That's a good idea. But maybe later on he will.
1: Yeah, hopefully.
0: Well, because I think he has his own band.
1: Yeah, he's badass.
0: Okay. It's Linkin Park right now. They're badass, too. Somewhere right where I belong on K-Bear 101.

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Utah's

0: What song was that Blink 182 sang?
1: What's My Age Again?
0: Why don't you sing it like they sing it?
1: I can't.
0: Oh, you don't want to.
1: I can't hit that high of a note.
0: This next song is Buck Cherry. I like to call it my song, the Corky song, because he loves.
1: Oh, yeah, yeah.
0: Because he loves the coke.
1: And it's always lit up.
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0: winter of 1986, the Rockies began to rumble. The sound was Utah's new rock station, K-Bear 101. Now 40 years later, K-Bear is still rocking Utah, and we have you to thank. Through thick and thin, you've stuck with us. So thanks for rocking with K-Bear. 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

0: Gone Away, Offspring on K-Bear 101. You know who's gone away from yesterday's concert? Evanescence has gone away.
1: Yes, they did.
0: They were here, though, but they're gone away till next time.
1: Yep, hopefully you saw them. If you're not, you probably missed out.
0: Yeah, you probably did miss out if you didn't see them.
1: Yeah.
0: Good one there, buddy. Who will you follow, Evanescence, right now on K-Bear 101?

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0: I think they always play that song at their concerts, because we've seen them like how many times? Six times?
1: Like 11.
0: 11 times. And I think I've always seen that song play. I love it.
1: Well, how would you know? Because you're mostly boom, lay, boom, lay, boom.
0: That's what I'm doing. I'm doing that part, and they're doing the rest.
1: I don't know if that's, I can't remember if that's that song or not. I don't want to, you know, be a dummy and
0: that is,
1: get
0: that,
1: it wrong.
0: That is it. And this song here, You Shook Me All Night Long, that's the one where... what was I talking about earlier?
1: We saw it in Pasadena, and I can't remember now.
0: They shook the cutch all night long on K-Bear 101.

0: I still don't know half the words he's saying in that song, but I have been listening to Pearl Jam more lately, and it brings back a lot of memories, a lot of fun, great memories.
1: Yeah, I agree. But, you know, you can never understand anything, half the song that he sings anyways.
0: That was the style back then, buddy. That was, you know, here.
1: Yeah, there's mumble rap now, and that was mumble grunge rock.
0: Here is Story of the Year, Gasoline. 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
13: As a parent, when you send your kid off to school in the morning, you know that they're going to be learning, they're going to be spending time with their friends. But a new study out of UCSF found adolescents are spending an average of 70 minutes of their school day on their phones. Now, some kids will say they need their phones to help with schoolwork, but this study found that they were spending the vast majority of their screen time on TikTok, Instagram, and Snapchat, not really apps that you're going to be turning to for homework help. Now, the study's lead author said, "Don't blame kids for using their phones at school. Teach them how to resist them. Focus on what they'd get by putting them aside rather than what you're taking away. Explain how phones could hurt their academic performance, and also remind them of this. Nothing takes the place of real face-to-face friendships." I'm Dr. Sanjay Gupta, helping you live a better life.
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0: Chili Peppers, K-Bear 101. Well, okay, we got to go. You don't have to go. Stick around. We got more music on the way. K-Bear 101, we're pretty fun. We have the morning show. John the Metal Mailman's on, then Lindsay in the middays, and then Victor K in the afternoons, and you should listen to them, too. Not just the Corky and the Kutch.
1: Yeah, even though we rule, but you should listen to everyone else as well, because they rule, too.
0: We have fun on Sunday.
1: Yes.
0: You know why?
1: Because it's Sunday fun day, baby.
0: Oh, you took it right out of my mouth. GNR right now, Civil War on K-Bear 101.
2: What we've got here is failure to communicate. Some men you just can't reach. So you get what we had here last week, which is the way he wants it. Well, he gets it.

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A dark black past is my most valued possession. 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Speak of mutually assured destruction. Nice story.

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You can subdue but never tame. It gives me a migraine headache. Sinking down to your level. Yeah, just keep on thinking it's my fault. And stay an inch or two out of kicking death. 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

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My icy face.

0: In the winter of 1986, the Rockies began to rumble. The sound was Utah's new rock station, K-Bear 101. Now 40 years later, K-Bear is still rocking Utah. And we have you to thank. Through thick and thin, you've stuck with us. So thanks for rocking with K-Bear. Here's to the next 40 years.
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2: If I were to ask you what makes for a good night's sleep, you'd probably say a dark, quiet room, not too many things on your mind. But every night when you go to get some Z's, how often do you really think about the temperature in your bedroom? Temperature may be one of the most underappreciated factors in sleep. That's according to the Senior Vice President of Research and Scientific Affairs at the National Sleep Foundation. We often hear about lights and screens and stress, but even modest changes in temperature and airflow can influence both how quickly you fall asleep and how deeply you stay asleep. Most experts will recommend a room temperature of 60 to 67 degrees Fahrenheit. You might also experiment with your sheets and what you actually wear to bed. Play around a bit and see what improves your sleep. You might be delightfully surprised. I'm Dr. Sanjay Gupta, helping you live a better life.
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2: How often do you stop to wonder whether you should share something that's revealing, maybe even embarrassing, with a partner, a friend, or even your boss? In her new book called Revealing, The Underrated Power of Oversharing, behavioral scientist Leslie John says doing just that can help you deepen relationships that are vital to your life. We need people to trust us in order to get things like love, friendship, and career success. That's what she told us. When you make yourself vulnerable by revealing something sensitive, it does make other people trust you. In turn, when you ask someone to reveal something about themselves, showing that interest will generally lead someone to like you more. Why? Because people like to be asked about themselves, she says. It also signals that they are discriminating and choosy, but in a good way. I'm Dr. Sanjay Gupta, helping you live a better life.
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3: Should you still work out when you're injured, or should you take it easy? 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
3: If I were to ask you what makes for a good night's sleep, you'd probably say a dark, quiet room, not too many things on your mind. But every night when you go to get some Z's, how often do you really think about the temperature in your bedroom? Temperature may be one of the most underappreciated factors in sleep. That's according to the Senior Vice President of Research and Scientific Affairs at the National Sleep Foundation. We often hear about lights and screens and stress, but even modest changes in temperature and airflow can influence both how quickly you fall asleep and how deeply you stay asleep. Most experts will recommend a room temperature of 60 to 67 degrees Fahrenheit. You might also experiment with your sheets and what you actually wear to bed. Play around a bit and see what improves your sleep. You might be delightfully surprised. I'm Dr. Sanjay Gupta, helping you live a better life.
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1: How often do you stop to wonder whether you should share something that's revealing, maybe even embarrassing, with a partner, a friend, or even your boss? In her new book called Revealing, The Underrated Power of Oversharing, behavioral scientist Leslie John says doing just that can help you deepen relationships that are vital to your life. We need people to trust us in order to get things like love, friendship, and career success. That's what she told us. When you make yourself vulnerable by revealing something sensitive, it does make other people trust you. In turn, when you ask someone to reveal something about themselves, showing that interest will generally lead someone to like you more. Why? Because people like to be asked about themselves, she says. It also signals that they are discriminating and choosy, but in a good way. I'm Dr. Sanjay Gupta, helping you live a better life.
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2: Staying active every day will go a long way towards helping you live a happy, healthy, and pain-free life. And there is perhaps no movement more fundamental than walking. It reinforces the alignment, stability, and coordinated muscle activation that supports how your body moves, whether you're doing strenuous exercise or simply going about your daily life. This is according to Dana Santis, a strength and conditioning specialist. Even though you walk every day, Dana does say you can make small adjustments to immediately improve your walking mechanics. So, keep your rib cage stacked over your pelvis. Avoid leaning over or arching your lower back. Allow your arms to swing naturally in coordination with your legs. Keep your gaze forward, your jaw relaxed, and then just breathe in through your nose and out through your mouth. I'm Dr. Sanjay Gupta, helping you live a better life.
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0: better life with Dr. Sanjay Gupta.
1: They say consistency is key, but sometimes you just got to switch it up. A new study out of Harvard School of Public Health found that varying your exercise routine could add years to your life. What exercise someone did didn't matter much. What did matter was that all the exercises together worked all the muscle groups in their body. Now, an added benefit to changing things up is it can help you push through the plateau effect. That's when your body gets so efficient at doing something that you actually stop getting better at it. And we know from previous research that specializing in any one sport at a young age can make someone actually more prone to injury. And as experts we talk to point out, even elite athletes switch up things with their workouts, making sure to target strength, cardio, flexibility, balance, and doing that every single week. I'm Dr. Sanjay Gupta, helping you live a better life.
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0: the winter of 1986, the Rockies began to rumble. The sound was Utah's new rock station, K-Bear 101. Now 40 years later, K-Bear is still rocking Utah, and we have you to thank. Through thick and thin, you've stuck with us. So thanks for rocking with K-Bear. 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
2: Staying active every day will go a long way towards helping you live a happy, healthy, and pain-free life. And there's perhaps no movement more fundamental than walking. It reinforces the alignment, stability, and coordinated muscle activation that supports how your body moves, whether you're doing strenuous exercise or simply going about your daily life. This is according to Dana Santis, a strength and conditioning specialist. Even though you walk every day, Dana does say you can make small adjustments to immediately improve your walking mechanics. So, keep your rib cage stacked over your pelvis. Avoid leaning over or arching your lower back. Allow your arms to swing naturally in coordination with your legs. Keep your gaze forward, your jaw relaxed, and then just breathe in through your nose and out through your mouth. I'm Dr. Sanjay Gupta, helping you live a better life.
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2: Staying active every day will go a long way towards helping you live a happy, healthy, and pain-free life. And there is perhaps no movement more fundamental than walking. It reinforces the alignment, stability, and coordinated muscle activation that supports how your body moves, whether you're doing strenuous exercise or simply going about your daily life. This is according to Dana Santis, a strength and conditioning specialist. Even though you walk every day, Dana does say you can make small adjustments to immediately improve your walking mechanics. So, keep your rib cage stacked over your pelvis. Avoid leaning over or arching your lower back. Allow your arms to swing naturally in coordination with your legs. Keep your gaze forward, your jaw relaxed, and then just breathe in through your nose and out through your mouth. I'm Dr. Sanjay Gupta, helping you live a better life.
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3: If I were to ask you what makes for a good night's sleep, you'd probably say a dark, quiet room, not too many things on your mind. But every night when you go to get some Z's, how often do you really think about the temperature in your bedroom? Temperature may be one of the most underappreciated factors in sleep. That's according to the Senior Vice President of Research and Scientific Affairs at the National Sleep Foundation. We often hear about lights and screens and stress, but even modest changes in temperature and airflow can influence both how quickly you fall asleep and how deeply you stay asleep. Most experts will recommend a room temperature of 60 to 67 degrees Fahrenheit. You might also experiment with your sheets and what you actually wear to bed. Play around a bit and see what improves your sleep. You might be delightfully surprised. I'm Dr. Sanjay Gupta, helping you live a better life.
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0: winter of 1986, the Rockies began to rumble. The sound was Utah's new rock station, K-Bear 101. Now 40 years later, K-Bear is still rocking Utah, and we have you to thank. Through thick and thin, you've stuck with us. So thanks for rocking with K-Bear. 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
1: A better life with Dr. Sanjay Gupta.
2: There are lots of things you can measure to get an idea of how healthy you are at any given moment. Temperature, heart rate, blood pressure, just to name a few. But how about how healthy you will be and how long you're likely to live? According to a new study out of the University at Buffalo, two simple strength tests are pretty accurate at predicting longevity in older women. One is hand grip strength, and the other is how quickly people can stand up from a seated position without using their arms. By the way, I remember interviewing former President Jimmy Carter when he was quite old and being really impressed how he just popped out of the chair without using his arms. Not a lot of older people can actually do that. But I think the message here is that maintaining strength as you age is going to help you perform everyday activities, but also help you avoid injury and stay independent. I'm Dr. Sanjay Gupta, helping you live a better life.
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1: There are lots of things you can measure to get an idea of how healthy you are at any given moment. Temperature, heart rate, blood pressure, just to name a few. But how about how healthy you will be and how long you're likely to live? According to a new study out of the University of Buffalo, two simple strength tests are pretty accurate at predicting longevity in older women. One is hand grip strength, and the other is how quickly people can stand up from a seated position without using their arms. By the way, I remember interviewing former President Jimmy Carter when he was quite old and being really impressed how he just popped out of the chair without using his arms. Not a lot of older people can actually do that. But I think the message here is that maintaining strength as you age is going to help you perform everyday activities, but also help you avoid injury and stay independent. I'm Dr. Sanjay Gupta, helping you live a better life.
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1: How often do you stop to wonder whether you should share something that's revealing, maybe even embarrassing, with a partner, a friend, or even your boss? In her new book called Revealing, The Underrated Power of Oversharing, behavioral scientist Leslie John says doing just that can help you deepen relationships that are vital to your life. We need people to trust us in order to get things like love, friendship, and career success. That's what she told us. When you make yourself vulnerable by revealing something sensitive, it does make other people trust you. In turn, when you ask someone to reveal something about themselves, showing that interest will generally lead someone to like you more. Why? Because people like to be asked about themselves, she says. It also signals that they are discriminating and choosy, but in a good way. I'm Dr. Sanjay Gupta, helping you live a better life.
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5: This is one of my favorite ways ever to start off a record. Man, I miss this band so much. Audioslave were so unique, so full of energy and passion. Thank you so much for listening to us here on K-Bear 101. I want to let you know that, hey, I appreciate you and Erda. Thank you so much for listening to K-Bear 101. In Erda, here's Cochise, the first song off the first

Can you believe it's already 85 degrees right now? We're going to be just under 100 for the next few days, and then triple digits the few days after that.

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3: 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And there is perhaps no movement more fundamental than walking. It reinforces the alignment, stability, and coordinated muscle activation that supports how your body moves, whether you're doing strenuous exercise or simply going about your daily life. This is according to Dana Santis, a strength and conditioning specialist. Even though you walk every day, Dana does say you can make small adjustments to immediately improve your walking mechanics. So, keep your rib cage stacked over your pelvis. Avoid leaning over or arching your lower back. Allow your arms to swing naturally in coordination with your legs. Keep your gaze forward, your jaw relaxed, and then just breathe in through your nose and out through your mouth. I'm Dr. Sanjay Gupta, helping you live a better life.
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0: I'm John the Metal Mailman. 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Good luck. I have music by the Smashing Pumpkins, AC/DC, Bush, all on the way, and I want to give a special shout out to Far West. 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
2: I don't know about you, but my social media feeds are flooded with lotions and potions and gadgets, all promising to unlock different components of longevity. 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There are four of them. Number one, nutrition. The Mediterranean diet really is the gold standard. Number two, exercise. 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Number three, sleep. Sleep is when your body and your brain repair themselves. You should be getting 7 to 9 hours a night. And finally, number four, often gets forgotten, socialization. It's not a bonus. It's a necessity for a healthy life, finding a sense of community, purpose, and belonging. I'm Dr. Sanjay Gupta, helping you live a better life.
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1: How often do you stop to wonder whether you should share something that's revealing, maybe even embarrassing, with a partner, a friend, or even your boss? In her new book called Revealing, The Underrated Power of Oversharing, behavioral scientist Leslie John says doing just that can help you deepen relationships that are vital to your life. We need people to trust us in order to get things like love, friendship, and career success. That's what she told us. When you make yourself vulnerable by revealing something sensitive, it does make other people trust you. In turn, when you ask someone to reveal something about themselves, showing that interest will generally lead someone to like you more. Why? Because people like to be asked about themselves, she says. It also signals that they are discriminating and choosy, but in a good way. I'm Dr. Sanjay Gupta, helping you live a better life.
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You know, this band was rumored to return to the road this year, and then nothing happened. So, I don't know, hopefully next year? 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

0: All right, my friend, I have 40 minutes of nonstop music on the way. Music by Foo Fighters, Rage Against the Machine, 3 Days Grace, and a lot more. And of course, I always give out some concert tickets when I kick off 40 minutes of nonstop music. And this will be no different, man. I have some Leonard Skinner tickets I will give away. They're going to be at the Utah State Fair Park September 16th, which really is like 6 weeks away, so not very far away at all. 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
2: How often do you stop to wonder whether you should share something that's revealing, maybe even embarrassing, with a partner, a friend, or even your boss? In her new book called Revealing, The Underrated Power of Oversharing, behavioral scientist Leslie John says doing just that can help you deepen relationships that are vital to your life. We need people to trust us in order to get things like love, friendship, and career success. That's what she told us. When you make yourself vulnerable by revealing something sensitive, it does make other people trust you. In turn, when you ask someone to reveal something about themselves, showing that interest will generally lead someone to like you more. Why? Because people like to be asked about themselves, she says. It also signals that they are discriminating and choosy, but in a good way. I'm Dr. Sanjay Gupta, helping you live a better life.
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2: All right, my friend. 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If you win these tickets, you can also hang out at the fair. Pretty cool, dude. I'm kicking off 40 minutes of nonstop music now with 3 Days Grace.

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You

One of the hardest things you have to learn how to do as an adult is picking yourself up off your feet and continuing on. This is Walk by Foo Fighters. Yeah, yeah.

you do what they told ya. Now you do what they told ya. Now you do what they told ya. Now you do what they told ya.

Thank you so much for listening to K-Bear 101 in Genola. Hey, in just two songs, I'm going to give you a chance to fly away to Hollywood and see My Chemical Romance. We're continuing that contest all of this week.

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All you have to do is text the national keyword SING. S-I-N-G, SING. 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Good luck. I'm still playing 40 minutes of nonstop music, and we will still continue this contest all week long at 8 a.m., 10 a.m., noon, and 3 p.m. Once again, that keyword is SING, S-I-N-G. 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
2: A better life with Dr. Sanjay Gupta.
3: They say consistency is key, but sometimes you just gotta switch it up. A new study out of Harvard School of Public Health found that varying your exercise routine could add years to your life. What exercise someone did didn't matter much. What did matter was that all the exercises together worked all the muscle groups in their body. Now, an added benefit to changing things up is it can help you push through the plateau effect. That's when your body gets so efficient at doing something that you actually stop getting better at it. And we know from previous research that specializing in any one sport at a young age can make someone actually more prone to injury. And as experts we talk to point out, even elite athletes switch up things with their workouts, making sure to target strength, cardio, flexibility, balance, and doing that every single week. I'm Dr. Sanjay Gupta, helping you live a better life.
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I don't need to tell you that Rob Zombie is a fan of horror stuff, Halloween-y stuff. He loved the Munsters. He actually did his own version of the Munsters, and that's the title of this track. That's where that comes from. The car that Eddie Munster drives is the Dragula. 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

0: What's going on, dude? I'm John the Metal Mailman. I saw Christopher Nolan's new movie, The Odyssey, this last weekend. I have a spoiler-free review for you right now. And that review is basically, go see this movie. My Lord. If you don't know anything about the movie, it's basically the story of the Trojan horse and the journey of trying to get back home after that war. And man, oh man, it was so epic. It's a 3-hour movie, and there's maybe 30 seconds of CGI in the movie. If you see them at sea on a Viking ship, guess what? The actors are at sea in a Viking ship. If you see 1,000 soldiers running around, there are 1,000 soldiers running around. 1,000 actors, I guess I should say. It's filmed so practically that you really get so immersed into it. It's so insane. Even certain mythical creatures and whatever they discover, they use practical effects. They use camera tricks. They use animatronics. They don't just use green screens and CGI, and it's such a breath of fresh air, dude. It reminded me of seeing Jurassic Park for the first time, the very first movie, and how those dinosaurs felt so real because they used animatronics, not just computer animation. I cannot tell you how much I recommend this movie. It's the first movie that's filmed completely in IMAX. All of it is in IMAX. And man, I saw it in IMAX and it was quite the experience. This is the last week that it'll be in IMAX before Spider-Man takes over. But this movie's been breaking all sorts of records and stuff, so I'm sure they'll bring it back in IMAX in like a couple weeks or so. Go see this movie. Seriously, I cannot say that enough. Go see it. It was the best movie theater experience I've ever had in my life. Okay, coming up, I have music by Korn, Black Sabbath, Van Halen, and more. It's KBR 101, Utah's rock station.
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2: How often do you stop to wonder whether you should share something that's revealing, maybe even embarrassing, with a partner, a friend, or even your boss? In her new book called Revealing, The Underrated Power of Oversharing, behavioral scientist Leslie John says doing just that can help you deepen relationships that are vital to your life. We need people to trust us in order to get things like love, friendship, and career success. That's what she told us. When you make yourself vulnerable by revealing something sensitive, it does make other people trust you. In turn, when you ask someone to reveal something about themselves, showing that interest will generally lead someone to like you more. Why? Because people like to be asked about themselves, she says. It also signals that they are discriminating and choosy, but in a good way. I'm Dr. Sanjay Gupta, helping you live a better life.
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2: A better life with Dr. Sanjay Gupta.
3: Should you still work out when you're injured, or should you take it easy? 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Certified strength and conditioning coach Dana Santis told us, recovery is about choosing the right kind of movement at the right time. 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You'll need to prioritize controlled, high-quality movement over intensity, staying within pain-free or at least low symptom ranges of motion. You should think of pain as feedback, not a challenge to conquer. 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I'm Dr. Sanjay Gupta, helping you live a better life.
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1: Staying active every day will go a long way towards helping you live a happy, healthy, and pain-free life. And there's perhaps no movement more fundamental than walking. It reinforces the alignment, stability, and coordinated muscle activation that supports how your body moves, whether you're doing strenuous exercise or simply going about your daily life. This is according to Dana Santis, a strength and conditioning specialist. Even though you walk every day, Dana does say you can make small adjustments to immediately improve your walking mechanics. So, keep your rib cage stacked over your pelvis. 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Allow your arms to swing naturally in coordination with your legs. Keep your gaze forward, your jaw relaxed, and then just breathe in through your nose and out through your mouth. I'm Dr. Sanjay Gupta, helping you live a better life.
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And now it's time to do the exact opposite. 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

0: This is not a paid endorsement, but I gotta tell you, I suggest that you please go and run to the movie theater and go see The Odyssey this week. Even if you've already seen it, go see it again. It's going to be in IMAX all of this week, and then Spider-Man's going to take over. I saw it this last weekend, and it was the best movie theater experience I've had in my life. Absolutely incredible movie. 3 hours of awesome action. Almost zero CGI. Just about, I think there's like 30 seconds of CGI in this 3 hour epic, adventurous, just mind-blowing movie. So please go see it. Christopher Nolan's best movie yet. Knocked it out of the park. I can't stop talking about it. Coming up, I have music by Nirvana, Iron Maiden, AC/DC, and more. I'll see you again tomorrow morning. Lindsay's up next. She has another chance for you to fly away to Hollywood to see My Chemical Romance on Halloween for their Black Parade tour. Take it easy, my friend. It's KBAR 101, Utah's Rock Station.
1: A better life with Dr. Sanjay Gupta.
2: They say consistency is key, but sometimes you just gotta switch it up. A new study out of Harvard School of Public Health found that varying your exercise routine could add years to your life. What exercise someone did didn't matter much. What did matter was that all the exercises together worked all the muscle groups in their body. Now, an added benefit to changing things up is it can help you push through the plateau effect. That's when your body gets so efficient at doing something that you actually stop getting better at it. And we know from previous research that specializing in any one sport at a young age can make someone actually more prone to injury. And as experts we talk to point out, even elite athletes switch up things with their workouts, making sure to target strength, cardio, flexibility, balance, and doing that every single week. I'm Dr. Sanjay Gupta, helping you live a better life.
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0: In the winter of 1986, the Rockies began to rumble. The sound was Utah's new rock station, K-Bear 101. Now 40 years later, K-Bear is still rocking Utah. And we have you to thank. Through thick and thin, you've stuck with us. So thanks for rocking with K-Bear. Here's to the next 40 years.
1: A better life with Dr. Sanjay Gupta.
2: There are lots of things you can measure to get an idea of how healthy you are at any given moment. Temperature, heart rate, blood pressure, just to name a few. But how about how healthy you will be and how long you're likely to live? According to a new study out of the University at Buffalo, two simple strength tests are pretty accurate at predicting longevity in older women. One is hand grip strength, and the other is how quickly people can stand up from a seated position without using their arms. By the way, I remember interviewing former President Jimmy Carter when he was quite old and being really impressed how he just popped out of the chair without using his arms. Not a lot of older people can actually do that. But I think the message here is that maintaining strength as you age is going to help you perform everyday activities, but also help you avoid injury and stay independent. I'm Dr. Sanjay Gupta, helping you live a better life.
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1: And what I got is your chance to see My Chemical Romance on the final night of their Black Parade tour, the U.S. leg, which would be on Halloween in Hollywood at the Hollywood Bowl. 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I am Lindsay. Thank you for being with us on KBear 101 on a Mondays.

What four-letter word starts with F and makes you feel oh so good? Yeah, it's free. K-Bear 101. Get your head out of the gutter.

If you hadn't heard, the prize in our contest, that's not really a secret at all, where we shout out cities toward the beginning of every hour and you text that in to win something, has changed. The prize is now tickets to see Breaking Ben, Chevelle, and more with us September 30th at Utah First Credit Union Amphitheater, plus $100 to spend on merch on the show while you're there. That said, hello, Lake Point. Thank you so much for being a part of the K-Bear 101 family, Lake Point. I'm Lindsay. We love you for listening and just for being you wherever you are.

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1: A better life with Dr. Sanjay Gupta.
2: There are lots of things you can measure to get an idea of how healthy you are at any given moment. Temperature, heart rate, blood pressure, just to name a few. But how about how healthy you will be and how long you're likely to live? According to a new study out of the University at Buffalo, two simple strength tests are pretty accurate at predicting longevity in older women. One is hand grip strength, and the other is how quickly people can stand up from a seated position without using their arms. By the way, I remember interviewing former President Jimmy Carter when he was quite old and being really impressed how he just popped out of the chair without using his arms. Not a lot of older people can actually do that. But I think the message here is that maintaining strength as you age is going to help you perform everyday activities, but also help you avoid injury and stay independent. I'm Dr. Sanjay Gupta, helping you live a better life.
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from Sunday night here on KBAR 101 doing the Salt Lake sound check and more. Well, he just came in and was talking to me about what's going on Saturday. This is where, like, my worlds kind of collide. You might know that, well, I'm here with you on KBAR 101, and I also have an animal sanctuary. My other half and I took it over and bought the property in 2020, and we have a ton of rescued animals. We're trying to be a bit private about, you know, letting people over and that kind of stuff tour-wise, but we do need donations, and the folks at Harvesters of Utah are throwing us a benefit show Saturday at Aces High Saloon. I'm going to host it. We're going to have metal music, and one of the bands being a Metallica tribute band, the Four Horsemen. Yeah, we would love to see you. I'll post something, so all the info is on our Instagram and Facebook pages at KBER 101. Come hang, if you can. Yes!

What four-letter word starts with F and makes you feel oh so good? Yeah, it's free. K-Bear 101. Get your head out of the gutter.

another shot for you and a friend to see My Chemical Romance at the Hollywood Bowl on Halloween on us. And I also have concert tickets to give to you during the free lunch, the noon hour, to not one, but two concerts. So let me tell you more about that just after 11 o'clock. I am Lindsay. Thank you for being with us on KBear.

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1: A better life with Dr. Sanjay Gupta.
2: There are lots of things you can measure to get an idea of how healthy you are at any given moment. Temperature, heart rate, blood pressure, just to name a few. But how about how healthy you will be and how long you're likely to live? According to a new study out of the University at Buffalo, two simple strength tests are pretty accurate at predicting longevity in older women. One is hand grip strength, and the other is how quickly people can stand up from a seated position without using their arms. By the way, I remember interviewing former President Jimmy Carter when he was quite old and being really impressed how he just popped out of the chair without using his arms. Not a lot of older people can actually do that. But I think the message here is that maintaining strength as you age is going to help you perform everyday activities, but also help you avoid injury and stay independent. I'm Dr. Sanjay Gupta, helping you live a better life.
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noon today. Sorry, apparently my buttons aren't working. At noon today, I'll have another shot for you and a friend to see My Chemical Romance at the Hollywood Bowl in L.A. on Halloween on our dime. At 12:30, I'll have your tickets to see Motionless in White on the 7th of August. And then your tickets to see Tomahawk on the 8th at the Union at 12:45. All as a thank you for listening to K-Bear 101. I'm Lindsay. Shout out to you who's listening in Draper. We love you, Draper. Thank you for being a part of the

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2: 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But every night when you go to get some Z's, how often do you really think about the temperature in your bedroom? Temperature may be one of the most underappreciated factors in sleep. That's according to the Senior Vice President of Research and Scientific Affairs at the National Sleep Foundation. We often hear about lights and screens and stress, but even modest changes in temperature and airflow can influence both how quickly you fall asleep and how deeply you stay asleep. Most experts will recommend a room temperature of 60 to 67 degrees Fahrenheit. You might also experiment with your sheets and what you actually wear to bed. Play around a bit and see what improves your sleep. You might be delightfully surprised. I'm Dr. Sanjay Gupta, helping you live a better life.
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1: And Dick loves that other station. 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
1: You ever feel like just starting new, starting all over? Dave Grohl was in the studio with Foo Fighters. They were trying to make a record and nothing was working. The magic wasn't there. And he questioned, do I stay or run away and just leave this all behind? Which ended up becoming a lyric in this song, one born from doubt. One of the best songs that Dave ever wrote. It's KBAR 101.

And the free lunch isn't so far away. We're going to kick off an hour commercial free at noon. And I told you, I have lots to give to you this free lunch. I'll refresh exactly what I'll give you at what times in two songs. 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

0: All right, we're already approaching August. August 1st is Saturday, which means the 7th is the following Friday. That would be when Motion Listen, White, Lorna, Shore, and more are going to be playing America's First Fields. I've got your tickets to the show. I'll give them to you at 12:30 after we kick off the free lunch and go commercial free for an hour at 12:02. I'm going to get you entered to win the trip to see My Chemical Romance in Hollywood at the Hollywood Bowl on our dime with a friend on Halloween. And then I have even more concert tickets to give to you, all as a thank you for listening to K-Bear 101.
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2: Should you still work out when you're injured, or should you take it easy? 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I'm Dr. Sanjay Gupta, helping you live a better life.
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We just kicked off an hour commercial free on K-Bear. I have more for you. I'll tell you more in two songs.

I'll pull a Spike and say, "You look gorgeous, Sandy. You're gorgeous." Thank you, Sandy, for being with us on KBAR 101. Thank you for listening wherever you are, however you do it. We love you. And in the spirit of radio, we hook you up with as many opportunities to see your favorite bands as much as we possibly can. And I do have concert tickets for you to see Motionless in White and Tomahawk separately. I'll tell you more right after Rush.

We're rolling commercial free in the free lunch on KBAR 101. I'm Lindsay. I'm giving you tickets to see Motionless in White at 12:33 right now. Sublime until the sun explodes.

That song is about people who just complain and then don't do anything about the complaining. Can do that. It's okay to complain and go, all right, this is what we can fix. Let's do that. I am Lindsay. Thank you for being with us in the free lunch. We're rolling commercial free and I've got your tickets to see Motionless in White a week from Friday in two songs as a thank you for being with us.

Oh, yes. My engineer switched out the mic. I was used to using the other one. Sorry about that. Let's get you tickets to see Motionless in White a week from Friday. Nope, a week from... Yeah, no. All right. Can I try again? No. A week from Friday, they are at America's First Field, and I'm giving you tickets to see Motionless in White, Lorna Shore, and more right now if you're caller number 11, 801-720-KBER. Get myself together. I'm Lindsay. Thank you so much for being with us on KBER. We're commercial free.

0: What's your name?
1: Hi, my name is John.
0: John, guess what?
1: What?
0: You're caller 11.
1: No way.
0: Way. You're going to see Motionless in White, Lorna Shore, and Static Dress a week from Friday at America's First Field. Congratulations.
1: What? Thank you so much.
0: You are so welcome. Thank you so much for listening. Give me just 1 second and I'll get your tickets to you.
1: Thanks.
0: Of course. Every day this week, we've got your tickets. John has them in the morning. I've got them for you in the noon hour. And Victor Cade has them for you at around 3 on K-Barrel 101.

Tomahawk, the supergroup, fronted by Mike Patton. Yes, the Mike Patton is going to be here in Utah a week from Saturday, which would be August 8th. And I've got your tickets to see Tomahawk at the Union. Right now, be caller number 11, and I'll give you a pair of tickets to the show. It's a question we get, and I got from John, who just won tickets not long ago. We don't give you just one. We give you a pair. We don't make you go alone. It's the least we can do. Caller 11, you got tickets to see Tomahawk at the Union. Like I said, a week from Saturday, 801-720-KBER. Good luck, and thank you for being with us.

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West Valley is where you would be seeing Breaking Benjamin at Utah First Credit Union Amphitheater. West Valley, once again. Thank you for listening to K-Bear 101. I'm Lindsay, and if you didn't already know, the local Metallica fan chapter is holding a benefit show this Saturday at Aces High Saloon. I'm going to be emceeing it, benefiting Clementine Ranch. That would be our farm animal sanctuary nonprofit. We would love to see you there. Aces High, like I said, 20 bones gets you a ticket, and it's all for helping the animals.

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1: A better life with Dr. Sanjay Gupta.
2: There are lots of things you can measure to get an idea of how healthy you are at any given moment. Temperature, heart rate, blood pressure, just to name a few. But how about how healthy you will be and how long you're likely to live? According to a new study out of the University at Buffalo, two simple strength tests are pretty accurate at predicting longevity in older women. One is hand grip strength, and the other is how quickly people can stand up from a seated position without using their arms. By the way, I remember interviewing former President Jimmy Carter when he was quite old and being really impressed how he just popped out of the chair without using his arms. Not a lot of older people can actually do that. But I think the message here is that maintaining strength as you age is going to help you perform everyday activities, but also help you avoid injury and stay independent. I'm Dr. Sanjay Gupta, helping you live a better life.
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0: Better Life with Dr. Sanjay Gupta.
1: Should you still work out when you're injured, or should you take it easy? In most cases, one of the worst things you can do is flip the switch to be totally sedentary. That can lead to stiffness, muscle loss, even reduced coordination. Certified strength and conditioning coach Dana Santis told us, recovery is about choosing the right kind of movement at the right time. That means maybe working with someone like a physical therapist to harness movement as medicine. You'll need to prioritize controlled, high-quality movement over intensity, staying within pain-free or at least low symptom ranges of motion. You should think of pain as feedback, not a challenge to conquer. And as with any exercise, paying extra attention to your breath, your alignment, and your form, that's going to help you reach your goals faster. Take it slow. Be patient. I'm Dr. Sanjay Gupta, helping you live a better life.
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fire is currently burning Washington Terrace, 15 to 20 acres. That's not your city shout out. This is just a heads up to you. If you need to know, evacuations are currently underway. We're thinking of you. Our hearts are with you. It's KBAR 101.

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Left, right, stereo. Whoa, whoa, whoa, whoa. Now turn it all the way up. 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

It's in the news. It seems like it's everywhere you look. Doom and gloom. And it's very real. We don't ignore things that we should absolutely be paying very much attention to, putting our time and efforts towards fixing how we can. But we gotta keep the hope up no matter what the situation. Sometimes it takes a lot more effort to see those rainbows in the dark, but they're there, I promise. It's K-Bear.

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2: A better life with Dr. Sanjay Gupta.
3: They say consistency is key, but sometimes you just gotta switch it up. A new study out of Harvard School of Public Health found that varying your exercise routine could add years to your life. What exercise someone did didn't matter much. What did matter was that all the exercises together worked all the muscle groups in their body. Now, an added benefit to changing things up is it can help you push through the plateau effect. That's when your body gets so efficient at doing something that you actually stop getting better at it. And we know from previous research that specializing in any one sport at a young age can make someone actually more prone to injury. And as experts we talk to point out, even elite athletes switch up things with their workouts, making sure to target strength, cardio, flexibility, balance, and doing that every single week. I'm Dr. Sanjay Gupta, helping you live a better life.
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If you've been wondering why we shout out cities in Utah, I want to make sure that you know that it's a contest. When you hear us do that, text the city that you hear to 801-720-KBER. That's our studio. You'll be entered to win the current prize of the time, which right now, tickets to see this one live. When Breaking Ben and Chevelle join us September 30th at Utah First Credit Union Amp. 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It's K-Bear.

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Utah's Rock Station, KBAR

It's summertime, and the living doesn't feel easy. It's really hot. It's K-Bear 101. I'm Lindsay. Thank you for listening. Riverton. We love you, Riverton.

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1: A better life with Dr. Sanjay Gupta.
2: They say consistency is key, but sometimes you just gotta switch it up. A new study out of Harvard School of Public Health found that varying your exercise routine could add years to your life. What exercise someone did didn't matter much. What did matter was that all the exercises together worked all the muscle groups in their body. Now, an added benefit to changing things up is it can help you push through the plateau effect. That's when your body gets so efficient at doing something that you actually stop getting better at it. And we know from previous research that specializing in any one sport at a young age can make someone actually more prone to injury. And as experts we talk to point out, even elite athletes switch up things with their workouts, making sure to target strength, cardio, flexibility, balance, and doing that every single week. I'm Dr. Sanjay Gupta, helping you live a better life.
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Bad Omens on KBAR 101, where it is definitely a Monday, at least for me. How's your day been? Nice and smooth? You're doing great. Surviving the jungle that is life.

Tomorrow, I'll have another couple of chances for you and a friend to see My Chemical Romance on Halloween at the Hollywood Bowl on our dime. And more tickets for you to see Motionless in White a week from Friday and America's First Field with Lauren Ashore, Fit for a King, and more. Victor's in next. He has both of those chances for you. Just after 3 o'clock, I'll leave you with one of my favorites from Green Day on K-Bear. Yeah.

0: Well, hello there. Hope you all enjoyed a fantastic Pioneer Day weekend. Thanks to everybody that stopped on by the parade on Friday morning. It's good to see a lot of you out there. So we're just stepping in. We'll go 101 minutes nonstop after the break, get somebody a keyword, potentially fly out to Hollywood to see My Chemical Romance. But right now, I'm stoked for this show, and you should be as well. Motionless in White, August 7th, America First Field. Let's take caller number 7, 801-720-KBER. Good luck. And thanks for being here.
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1: Congratulations, Steve Foy, scoring those motionless in white tickets. 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Good

Music styles come and go. Looking at you, disco. But rock is forever. And this is where you get it. K-Bear 101.

Fans are calling for more deep cuts during Motley Crue's Carnival of Sins tour, which just kicked off recently outside of Pittsburgh. Vince Neil, Nikki Sixx, Tommy Lee, John 5 had a 17-song set list that we are stoked to hear when they come to the SLC at the Utah First Credit Union Amphitheater later this summer. Hell yeah.

Well, for the second time in its history, the American Red Cross has declared a national blood crisis as blood donations continue to fall short of hospital demand, saying, quote, "We cannot manufacture blood. The supply of O positive blood is now below a one-day supply, meaning it has less than 24 hours of O positive blood left if you can help out."

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As you know, we were shouting out cities for your shot at Lagoon tickets and $100 for snacks. We've now switched that up to Breaking Benjamin tickets and $100 for snacks. South Ogden, thanks for rocking the mighty and being a part of the K-Bear 101 fam, South.

should have kids after 40. 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

Damn, it was a warm weekend, wasn't it? We had some record-breaking heat, and we had the warmest morning here in Salt Lake City, 82 degrees this morning at 6 a.m. Damn, high of 98 today, triple digits return tomorrow throughout the rest of the week.

pretty cool photos and videos coming out of Seattle in that Space Needle. I don't know if you've seen the video footage of these two dudes that come running out of the bathroom as people are, getting ready to take photographs of the sunset. Hopped right over the fencing, onto the observation deck, and backflip right off the Space Needle before deploying their parachutes. Do a little Space Needle jumping. They're looking for you now.

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K-Bear 101.

0: this is right up my alley. Chris Jericho is back to tame the seven seas for his seventh rock and wrestling rager. And we're sending a winner and a guest straight into the madness. So you'll sail from Miami to Bimini aboard the Norwegian Jewel this November for four wild days of live wrestling, concerts, comedians, and more. Plus, you'll get to meet Chris Jericho and Fozzie. All you got to do is head on over to our website to enter this national contest for your chance to win. That is kbear.com. And we'll take a quick break and kick off another 60 minutes nonstop. It's your 5 o'clock free ride coming at you next.
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2: Staying active every day will go a long way towards helping you live a happy, healthy, and pain-free life. And there's perhaps no movement more fundamental than walking. It reinforces the alignment, stability, and coordinated muscle activation that supports how your body moves, whether you're doing strenuous exercise or simply going about your daily life. This is according to Dana Santis, a strength and conditioning specialist. Even though you walk every day, Dana does say you can make small adjustments to immediately improve your walking mechanics. So, keep your rib cage stacked over your pelvis. Avoid leaning over or arching your lower back. Allow your arms to swing naturally in coordination with your legs. Keep your gaze forward, your jaw relaxed, and then just breathe in through your nose and out through your mouth. I'm Dr. Sanjay Gupta, helping you live a better life.
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All right, let's do it. Damn near quitting time on this Monday as we're kicking off another 60 minutes nonstop. This hour of music is, of course, known as your 5 o'clock free ride. Thanks for being here.

David Lee Roth was supposed to be here this last week in the SLC. He canceled. Looks like canceled pretty much the remainder of his tour, except for his stops up in Sturgis, South Dakota, for that motorcycle rally.

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Looking forward to seeing Mr. Zombie back in the SLC later this summer on that concert calendar at kbear.com. Yeah, we'll got tickets once that show gets closer. Right now, I want to give Uinta a big old shout-out. Up east of us. Uinta, thanks for rocking the mighty and being part of the K-Bear 101 fam. Now text Uinta, U-I-N-T-A-H, to 801-720-KBER to get in on your chance to score a pair of Breaking Benjamin tickets and $100 for snacks, Uinta.

Guess they're not looking for the drug lords no more. For decades, drug lords' names like El Chapo and El Mencho have been the poster boys of the U.S. fight against Mexican drug trafficking. Now the administration has adopted a new target. Well-heeled politicians who allegedly accept dirty money.

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Yeah, it's free. K-Bear 101. Get your head out of the gutter.

Want to give a big old shout out to those wildland firefighters out there. I know it's been one hell of a fire season with some of the nation's largest wildfires burning right here in Utah and bordering Colorado. This is not the outcome anybody saw coming or wants to hear. A fourth firefighter has died in the Utah-Colorado wildfire, sustained from injuries from burns over an incident during the Utah-Colorado border firefighting efforts. So God bless you all out there, and thank you for what you're doing.

0: Can't believe it. Back to school right around the corner. I believe, mid-August, around the 12th, schools start heading back into the classroom. So whether you are a student, teacher, or parent, we could all use a little extra cash at the beginning of this school year. That's why we're giving five winners $1,000 each to spend on any of your back-to-school needs. All you got to do, head on over to our website, kbear.com, now to enter this national contest for your chance to win the back-to-school shopping spree. And we'll kick off some more music for you. AC/DC. I've got some Motley Crue and Black Sabbath coming at you next. Thanks for hanging out.
1: In the winter of 1986, the Rockies began to rumble. The sound was Utah's new rock station, K-Bear 101. Now 40 years later, K-Bear is still rocking Utah. And we have you to thank. Through thick and thin, you've stuck with us. So thanks for rocking with K-Bear. Here's to the next 40 years.
2: A better life with Dr. Sanjay Gupta.
3: How often do you stop to wonder whether you should share something that's revealing, maybe even embarrassing, with a partner, a friend, or even your boss? In her new book called Revealing, The Underrated Power of Oversharing, behavioral scientist Leslie John says doing just that can help you deepen relationships that are vital to your life. We need people to trust us in order to get things like love, friendship, and career success. That's what she told us. When you make yourself vulnerable by revealing something sensitive, it does make other people trust you. In turn, when you ask someone to reveal something about themselves, showing that interest will generally lead someone to like you more. Why? Because people like to be asked about themselves, she says. It also signals that they are discriminating and choosy, but in a good way. I'm Dr. Sanjay Gupta, helping you live a better life.
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